This next song is only dedicated to beautiful people here tonight. It means all of you. Thank you for coming along and making this a great occasion.

Ladies and gentlemen, please welcome Black Sabbath featuring

This next song is only dedicated to beautiful people here tonight. It means all of you. Thank you for coming along and making this a great occasion.

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Nice. We have special guests for you guys today. Enrique Iglesias y Juan Luis Guerra.

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Oh, you know it. Yes. If you know it, then you need to help us out. You sing along with Chester, all right?

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Help me out and put them together just like this. You ready? Let's just listen to that. Come on, louder.